0: still keep it feeling good after this.
1: ABC News, I'm Wayne Cabot. Without saying why, the military is sending home all U.S. bombers from its base in Great Britain. That base has been used to launch bombing runs on Iran and last week came under a suspected attack operation that was stopped apparently last minute. The AP says before the Fly Dubai flight took off last week, Israel was given a list of passengers and crew, raising questions about why the Omani co-pilot was not flagged after being barred by his own country from flying. No arrests reported yet after a Vienna, Georgia block party that ended in a hail of bullets from at least two locations, leaving two dead, 35 shot or otherwise injured.
2: I could have died. You know what I'm saying? Those seven girls that were with me could have died. Some people did die.
3: This is what our city have come to. I grew up here walking these streets for years and never seen the likes of what I'm seeing right now.
1: 4 days since her failed Tennessee execution, Krista Pike has not regained consciousness. This is ABC News.
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6: Here's the Breeze weatherology forecast for the Albert Lea area. 43 tonight under clear skies, northwest winds around 5 miles per hour. Tomorrow, 69. Clear skies, tomorrow night, 53. Mainly clear skies and dry, Tuesday and Wednesday, mid-70s, Tuesday, upper 60s, by Wednesday. I'm meteorologist Laura Lockwood on 94.9 The Breeze. Right now, 68.
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1: Here's the Breeze weatherology forecast for the Albert Lea area. 43 tonight under clear skies, northwest winds around 5 miles per hour. Tomorrow, 69. Clear skies, tomorrow night, 53. Mainly clear skies and dry, Tuesday and Wednesday, mid-70s, Tuesday, upper 60s, by Wednesday. I'm meteorologist Laura Lockwood on 94.9 The Breeze. Right now, 68.
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1: ABC News, I'm Wayne Cabot. The Air Force is moving fast now to remove all of its bombers from Great Britain, about a dozen of them, hastily being flown home to the U.S. The Pentagon not saying why, but last week the base in Britain was targeted by what President Trump said could be a plot by Iran. That base has been a launch point for U.S. bombing missions against Iran. If you think the heat in California is not normal, you're right. It is 15 to 20 degrees above average, and it's not letting up, says ABC meteorologist Leslie Lopez.
2: Fourth consecutive day for Los Angeles to hit over 100 degrees. And we're looking at heat advisories and extreme heat warnings up and down the state from Northern California all the way down to San Diego. We're also watching the temperatures continue to stay hot all the way through most of this work week.
1: A 7-year-old girl was stabbed to death walking on a Chicago sidewalk this morning. Bystanders held the woman suspect until police arrived. Police haven't said if the two knew each other. This is ABC News.
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5: Here's the Breeze weatherology forecast for the Albert Lea area. 43 tonight under clear skies, northwest winds around 5 miles per hour. Tomorrow, 69. Clear skies, tomorrow night, 53. Mainly clear skies and dry, Tuesday and Wednesday, mid-70s, Tuesday, upper 60s, by Wednesday. I'm meteorologist Laura Lockwood on 94.9 The Breeze. Right now, 68.
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1: Here's the breeze weatherology forecast for the Albert Lea area. 43 tonight under clear skies, northwest winds around 5 miles per hour. Tomorrow, 69. Clear skies, tomorrow night, 53. Mainly clear skies and dry, Tuesday and Wednesday, mid-70s, Tuesday, upper 60s, by Wednesday. I'm meteorologist Laura Lockwood on 94.9 The Breeze. Right now, 68.
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1: Here's the Breeze weatherology forecast for the Albert Lea area. 43 tonight under clear skies, northwest winds around 5 miles per hour. Tomorrow, 69. Clear skies, tomorrow night, 53. Mainly clear skies and dry, Tuesday and Wednesday, mid-70s, Tuesday, upper 60s, by Wednesday. I'm meteorologist Laura Lockwood on 94.9 The Breeze. Right now, 68.
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1: ABC News, I'm Wayne Cabot. The U.S. is sending home its entire fleet of bomber planes from Great Britain. The Pentagon not saying why. They're leaving the U.K. base from which America attacked Iran during the war and which suspected terrorists tried to attack last weekend. One of those arrested, a dual U.K.-Iranian citizen. U.S. forces in Japan are in trouble again. A Marine under arrest in Okinawa on suspicion of killing and robbing a Japanese woman at a hotel.
2: There have been similar cases involving U.S. Marines in Okinawa in the past, prompting several protests with some demanding a change to the ongoing U.S. military presence.
1: ABC's Lama Hassan. Brazil heading to a runoff after the main candidates Bolsonaro and Lula failed to get a majority in voting that is mandatory for all citizens, even those abroad. A hayride wagon broke loose today and overturned near Elmira, New York. Critical injuries. Krista Pike still unconscious after surviving Tennessee's death chamber 4 days ago. This is ABC News.
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5: Here's the Breeze weatherology forecast for the Albert Lea area. 43 tonight under clear skies, northwest winds around 5 miles per hour. Tomorrow, 69. Clear skies, tomorrow night, 53. Mainly clear skies and dry, Tuesday and Wednesday, mid-70s, Tuesday, upper 60s, by Wednesday. I'm meteorologist Laura Lockwood on 94.9 The Breeze. Right now, 68.
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1: Here's the breeze, weatherology forecast for the Albert Lea area. 43 tonight, under clear skies, northwest winds around 5 miles per hour. Tomorrow, 69. Clear skies, tomorrow night, 53. Mainly clear skies and dry, Tuesday and Wednesday, mid-70s, Tuesday, upper 60s, by Wednesday. I'm meteorologist Laura Lockwood on 94.9 The Breeze. Right now, 68.
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1: Here's the Breeze weatherology forecast for the Albert Lea area. 43 tonight under clear skies, northwest winds around 5 miles per hour. Tomorrow, 69. Clear skies, tomorrow night, 53. Mainly clear skies and dry, Tuesday and Wednesday, mid-70s, Tuesday, upper 60s, by Wednesday. I'm meteorologist Laura Lockwood on 94.9 The Breeze. Right now, 68.
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1: ABC News, I'm Wayne Cabot. All U.S. bomber planes are being removed from Great Britain, from the base where America has been launching its attacks during the Iran war. The Pentagon isn't saying why it is sending the planes back to the States, but it comes after a suspected terror plot was foiled last week, a plot President Trump has linked to Iran. A 7-year-old girl was stabbed walking down a street in Chicago Saturday morning and killed. A 48-year-old woman charged with murder, police offering no motive. Homecoming horror in Vienna, Georgia. 50 gunshots over 4 blocks, 2 people killed, 35 injured. Sheriff Craig Peavy.
2: I had 22 dedicated law enforcement officers that came out for homecoming to help our locals have a good time and do it in a safe manner.
1: No motive, no suspects. A John Deere tractor detached from a hay wagon loaded with children on a hay ride in Wellsburg, New York, near Elmira. Several are in the hospital in critical condition. This is ABC News.
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5: Here's the Breeze weatherology forecast for the Albert Lea area. Lulls level off around 41 overnight under clear skies. Northwesterly winds around 5 miles per hour. Lots of sunshine outside again. Monday, 68. Monday night, 54. Mainly sunny and dry. Tuesday and Wednesday, upper 70s. Tuesday, upper 60s by Wednesday. I'm meteorologist Laura Lockwood on 94.9 The Breeze. Right now, it's 46 degrees.
0: And just like that, you feel good.

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1: Here's the Breeze weatherology forecast for the Albert Lea area. Lulls level off around 41. Overnight, under clear skies, northwesterly winds around 5 miles per hour. Lots of sunshine outside again. Monday, 68. Monday night, 54. Mainly sunny and dry. Tuesday and Wednesday, upper 70s. Tuesday, upper 60s by Wednesday. I'm meteorologist Laura Lockwood on 94.9 The Breeze. Right now, it's 46 degrees.
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1: ABC News, I'm Wayne Cabot. The October heat wave continues to bake California in numbers that are not just above average by 15 to 20 degrees, but are all-time records in some cities. 105 in Santa Ana, and there's no relief in sight. For Tuesday, Wednesday, Thursday, temperatures will remain well above average. Heat advisories for 35 million people. As Americans decide who to vote for or whether to vote at all, Brazil has made it law. Voting is mandatory there, including for those living abroad. They voted Sunday in a presidential race, heading for a runoff. If you don't vote, you could be fined. The United States military is sending home all of its bomber planes from the base in the UK that was targeted by a potential attack last weekend. The military not saying why the planes are being flown home. You're listening to ABC News.
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4: Here's the Breeze weatherology forecast for the Albert Lea area. Lulls will off around 41 overnight under clear skies, northwesterly winds around 5 miles per hour. Lots of sunshine outside again, Monday 68, Monday night 54. Mainly sunny and dry, Tuesday and Wednesday, upper 70s, Tuesday, upper 60s, by Wednesday. I'm meteorologist Laura Lockwood on 94.9 The Breeze. Right now, it's 46 degrees.
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1: Here's the Breeze weatherology forecast for the Albert Lea area. Lulls level off around 41 overnight under clear skies. Northwesterly winds around 5 miles per hour. Lots of sunshine outside again.

0: Monday, 68. Monday night, 54. Mainly sunny and dry. Tuesday and Wednesday, upper 70s. Tuesday, upper 60s. By Wednesday. I'm meteorologist Laura Lockwood on 94.9 The Breeze. Right now, it's 46 degrees.
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1: ABC News, I'm Wayne Cabot. All U.S. bomber planes are being removed from Great Britain, from the base where America has been launching its attacks during the Iran war. The Pentagon isn't saying why it is sending the planes back to the States, but it comes after a suspected terror plot was foiled last week, a plot President Trump has linked to Iran. A 7-year-old girl was stabbed walking down a street in Chicago Saturday morning and killed. A 48-year-old woman charged with murder, police offering no motive. Homecoming horror in Vienna, Georgia. 50 gunshots over 4 blocks, 2 people killed, 35 injured. Sheriff Craig Peavy.
2: I had 22 dedicated law enforcement officers that came out for homecoming to help our locals have a good time and do it in a safe manner.
1: No motive, no suspects. A John Deere tractor detached from a hay wagon loaded with children on a hay ride in Wellsburg, New York, near Elmira. Several are in the hospital in critical condition. This is ABC News.
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5: Here's the Breeze weatherology forecast for the Albert Lea area. Lulls will off around 41 overnight under clear skies. Northwesterly winds around 5 miles per hour. Lots of sunshine outside again. Monday, 68. Monday night, 54. Mainly sunny and dry. Tuesday and Wednesday, upper 70s. Tuesday, upper 60s by Wednesday. I'm meteorologist Laura Lockwood on 94.9 The Breeze. Right now, it's 46 degrees.
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1: Here's the Breeze weatherology forecast for the Albert Lea area. Lulls level off around 41 overnight under clear skies. Northwesterly winds around 5 miles per hour. Lots of sunshine outside again. Monday, 68. Monday night, 54. Mainly sunny and dry. Tuesday and Wednesday, upper 70s. Tuesday, upper 60s by Wednesday. I'm meteorologist Laura Lockwood on 94.9 The Breeze. Right now, it's 46 degrees.
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1: ABC News, I'm Wayne Cabot. The October heat wave continues to bake California in numbers that are not just above average by 15 to 20 degrees, but are all-time records in some cities. 105 in Santa

0: Anna, and there's no relief in sight for Tuesday, Wednesday, Thursday. Temperatures will remain well above average. Heat advisories for 35 million people. As Americans decide who to vote for or whether to vote at all, Brazil has made it law. Voting is mandatory there, including for those living abroad. They voted Sunday in a presidential race heading for a runoff. If you don't vote, you could be fined. The United States military is sending home all of its bomber planes from the base in the UK that was targeted by a potential attack last weekend. The military not saying why the planes are being flown home. You're listening to ABC News.
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3: Here's the breeze, weatherology forecast for the Albert Lea area. Lulls level off around 41, overnight under clear skies, northwesterly winds around 5 miles per hour. Lots of sunshine outside again, Monday 68, Monday night 54. Mainly sunny and dry, Tuesday and Wednesday, upper 70s, Tuesday, upper 60s, by Wednesday. I'm meteorologist Laura Lockwood on 94.9, the breeze. Right now, it's 46 degrees.
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2: Here's the Breeze weatherology forecast for the Albert Lea area. Lulls will off around 41 overnight under clear skies. Northwesterly winds around 5 miles per hour. Lots of sunshine outside again. Monday, 68. Monday night, 54. Mainly sunny and dry. Tuesday and Wednesday, upper 70s. Tuesday, upper 60s by Wednesday. I'm meteorologist Laura Lockwood on 94.9 The Breeze. Right now, it's 46 degrees.
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1: ABC News, I'm Wayne Cabot. All U.S. bomber planes are being removed from Great Britain, from the base where America has been launching its attacks during the Iran war. The Pentagon isn't saying why it is sending the planes back to the States, but it comes after a suspected terror plot was foiled last week, a plot President Trump has linked to Iran. A 7-year-old girl was stabbed walking down a street in Chicago Saturday morning and killed. A 48-year-old woman charged with murder, police offering no motive. Homecoming horror in Vienna, Georgia. 50 gunshots over 4 blocks, 2 people killed, 35 injured. Sheriff Craig Peavy.
2: I had 22 dedicated law enforcement officers that came out for homecoming to help our locals have a good time and do it in a safe manner.
1: No motive, no suspects. A John Deere tractor detached from a hay wagon loaded with children on a hayride in Wellsburg, New York, near Elmira. Several are in the hospital in critical condition. This is ABC News.
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5: Here's the Breeze weatherology forecast for the Albert Lee area. Lulls will off around 41 overnight under clear skies. Northwesterly winds around 5 miles per hour. Lots of sunshine outside again. Monday, 68. Monday night, 54. Mainly sunny and dry. Tuesday and Wednesday, upper 70s. Tuesday, upper 60s by Wednesday. I'm meteorologist Laura Lockwood on 94.9 The Breeze. Right now, it's 46 degrees.
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1: Here's the breeze weatherology forecast for the Albert Lea area. Lulls level off around 41 overnight under clear skies. Northwesterly winds around 5 miles per hour. Lots of sunshine outside again. Monday, 68. Monday night, 54. Mainly sunny and dry. Tuesday and Wednesday, upper 70s. Tuesday, upper 60s by Wednesday. I'm meteorologist Laura Lockwood on 94.9 The Breeze. Right now, it's 46 degrees.
0: 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KCPI.

0: 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We do this every year. What are your Halloween costume ideas? Which ones would you like to share? Let me put them up. 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It'll give you great ideas, too. 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I don't know, but it's lucky. 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Upload your photos. Let's get into it. And let's get into D's, Sleaze, and so much more coming up Monday, October 5th. Here we go. Your daily D's.
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0: right, here we go. Let me jump in. Here it is, Rick Dees. And, okay, listen. I suggest that you book your flights for the holidays right now. Why? I just checked on this for you. Airlines are cutting flights. Why? What is everything about? I always say everything is about money and water. Money, think about it. Money and water. So on the money side, airlines are looking at Jet A fuel prices, which is like diesel. And they're going, yikes, let's cut some flights. So they're cutting flights, and they've raised some prices, too. So United, American, Southwest, others. So anyway, book now, save a little bit. Remember, I told you so. So here we go. It is your Daily D's. It's on the instant hot list today.
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1: Here's the Breeze weatherology forecast for the Albert Lea area. Lulls will off around 41 overnight under clear skies. Northwesterly winds around 5 miles per hour. Lots of sunshine outside again. Monday, 68. Monday night, 54. Mainly sunny and dry. Tuesday and Wednesday, upper 70s. Tuesday, upper 60s by Wednesday. I'm meteorologist Laura Lockwood on 94.9 The Breeze. Right now, it's 46 degrees.
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0: Lees.
1: All right, here it is on D's Lees. Everybody's talking about it. Taylor Allison Swift Kelce has now done it. She went over to Sweden to celebrate the incredible success of Life of a Showgirl, her album, which stayed number one for so long. Now it's Life of a Showgirl, the encore. Four bonus tracks. We've listened to them all, and I thought, okay, let me get you up to speed. Taylor Swift, it's already number one, all four. But which is your favorite? Okay, here we go. All four bonus tracks, what we call the hook. See if you can figure out which one is which. Starting with Patient Zero. Hit it.

0: 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If you're thinking of giving photos over the holidays, you've got to download Shutterfly. 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If you haven't, I'm going to run it down for you coming up next. 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
2: ABC News, I'm Chuck Sievertson. American bombers leaving a base in Great Britain that was the apparent target of a potential terror attack. Cops in southern Georgia looking for the shooters who opened fire at a homecoming block party. Two people are dead, nearly three dozen more are hurt. There are now worries about threats being made in the wake of the accusations of rape at a Cornell University frat house in 2024. ABC's Sophie Flay.
3: The lawyer for the woman at the center of the Cornell University fraternity rape investigation says his client is receiving threats demanding she drop her civil lawsuit against the school. He says at least three other women wrongly identified as his client have also been threatened.
2: Health officials in Russia say things are under control after a lab worker died from pneumonic plague. First of this year's Nobel Prizes announced, the Nobel Prize for Medicine going to three scientists who worked on methods that allow researchers a better understanding of how the brain works. This is ABC News.
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5: Here's the Breeze weatherology forecast for the Albert Lea area. Lulls of off around 41 overnight under clear skies. Northwesterly winds around 5 miles per hour. Lots of sunshine outside again. Monday, 68. Monday night, 54. Mainly sunny and dry. Tuesday and Wednesday, upper 70s. Tuesday, upper 60s by Wednesday. I'm meteorologist Laura Lockwood on 94.9 The Breeze. Right now, it's 46 degrees.
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0: Oh, here we go. I have great news for you. Back into it, Rick Dees, and super news for you and your mobile device and its storage. 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

0: Well, here we go on the hot list today. Sometimes you look on your phone, your iPhone, your Droid, whatever. It says storage full or almost full. Guess what? I have a fix for this. Go to Photos and then scroll down to Utilities. You see where it says Duplicates. Touch that and you'll see where you can merge these duplicate photos. Got it? Photos, Utilities, Duplicates, Merge. But this simple hack will bring back the storage to your device. Photos, Utilities, Duplicates, Merge. And you can merge them all if you want. Got it? Right here. Got to get that storage back on the D's Hot List.
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2: Here's the Breeze weatherology forecast for the Albert Lea area. Ample sunshine expected today with daytime highs approaching 71. Southeasterly winds 5 to 10 miles per hour. Clear skies again tonight. Lows dip down to about 54. High temperatures reach up to 76 tomorrow. I'm meteorologist Jennifer Wojcicki on 94.9 The Breeze. Currently 40.
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0: It's the D's Quiz. And now, here's your host for the D's Quiz, Rick D's. All right, thank you so much. Here we go. Rick D's asking, where were French fries invented? Where were French fries invented? The USA, France, or Belgium? French fries. Years ago, in the USA, France, or Belgium? Mm-hmm. What do you think? And the answer is Belgium. That's right. Even though the name suggests they originated in France, they started in Belgium. A 17th century Belgian peasant cut up some potatoes, put them in oil, heated it up. Next thing you know, he's saying, where's the ketchup? So Belgium and French fries. My big question is, who has the best fast food French fries? What do you say? Is it McDonald's, Burger King? Is it someplace else? Could you let me know? Anytime, you can call me at 855-RICK-D's. Where are the best French fries you've ever had? Let me know. 855-RICK-D-E-E-S. It is the D's Quiz.
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0: All right, here we go. What's on the hot list today? Rick D's jumping out with birthday parties, and specifically first birthday parties. First birthday parties are becoming the big thing. They're getting some first birthday, you know, baby's first birthday, getting wedding-level budgets. I'm reading here where one mom, you're not going to believe this, spent $17,000 on her baby's first birthday party with a DJ and balloons popping and a huge buffet. There's one lady named Bella Rapp, and she imagined her first birthday celebration for her daughter, Blair, and it had to be big. Rapp is 30 years old, a New England Patriots cheerleader, and a content creator, and this party, in fact, we have photos at Rick.com. Some of these parties are unbelievable. The budget goes from a low of $300 to this high. Wait till you see the $17,000 first birthday party. Yikes! It is unbelievable. And had it, I have the photos at Rick, R-I-C-K.com. Just click Rick. Unbelievable, right here on the Daily D's hot list today.
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2: ABC News, I'm Chuck Siebertson. The U.S. Air Force getting all of its bombers away from a British base that may have been the target of a terror plot. ABC's Allison Kosick.
3: The New York Times reports a sense of urgency spiked about new threats of an Iran-backed plot against the base, alarming commanders. American forces used the base in southern England to fly missions against Iran.
2: Records reviewed by ABC News now suggest some of the brothers at the Cornell frat at the center of rape allegations try to contain those allegations. Students who spoke to school officials say the fraternity was in what they called damage control. The Supreme Court opens its new term today with a climate change case considering whether local governments can sue energy companies. And the Nobel Prize in Medicine this morning awarded to three researchers for their work on helping scientists study the brain. This is ABC News.
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5: Here's the Breeze weatherology forecast for the Albert Lea area. Ample sunshine expected today, with daytime highs approaching 71. Southeasterly winds 5 to 10 miles per hour. Clear skies again tonight, lows dip down to about 54. High temperatures reach up to 76 tomorrow. I'm meteorologist Jennifer Wojcicki on 94.9 The Breeze. Currently 40.
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0: All right, boys and girls, here I am, Ranger Rick. And today, for just a few seconds, let's find out about the pistachio. 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It's the seed. 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It lowers blood pressure. It has 9 different proteins. And yes, it is good for you. A lot of fiber. 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I recommend Santa Barbara pistachios. 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They didn't advertise on my show, but Ranger Rick knows they're good. 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
1: Here's the Breeze weatherology forecast for the Albert Lea area. Ample sunshine expected today with daytime highs approaching 71. Southeasterly winds 5 to 10 miles per hour. Clear skies again tonight. Lows dip down to about 54. High temperatures reach up to 76 tomorrow. I'm meteorologist Jennifer Wojcicki on 94.9 The Breeze. Currently 40.
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Wait a minute. Hold. Stop everything. I may have another Rick D's Bonehead Award. And I hate to do this. I love Disney. But Disney is raising prices again. Oh, yeah, yeah, yeah. Disney is raising their prices by $2 a month if you want to watch ad-free. And yeah, that's good to do. The cost for both Disney Plus and Hulu will go from $20 a month to $22 a month. So if you can find that with your Paramount Plus, your Netflix, your Apple TV, we're running into, what is that, over $100 a month? Are you kidding me? And a lot of these are reruns. I don't know, Disney. I hate to do it, but $20 to $22 with all the prices going up, well, here we go. It is the Rick D's Bonehead.

0: Wait, stop everything. Have you heard about dead butt syndrome? No, it's real. Let me. You may have it coming up on the D's Hot List.
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0: Wait a minute, wait a minute. Well, another hot list today. Have you heard about dead butt syndrome? Don't laugh. This is real. Okay, so for example, after a long work day at your desk or at school or whatever, in the car, I repeat, in the car, you have a long trip, it is normal to feel a little stiff, but it may be your hip flexors or lower back, or all that is tight. But wait a minute. If you do this regularly, like a regular commute, or you're in the car a lot, or sitting down a lot, you could be experiencing what they now call dead butt syndrome. It sounds silly, but the side effects can be serious. The biggest shock absorber in your body is the booty. And if it's just not doing anything, if it's not working properly, it can cause the domino chain effect, hamstring tears, sciatica, which is very painful, shin splints, arthritis in the knees. Let me know when I get to you, all right? So what you have to do, in fact, some cars now will go into a massage mode for your bottom. But if you don't have that in your car, stop, get out. If you're at your desk, stop, get up, and exercise. Squeeze the rear end together. Squeeze, says D's. Now do it. And you heard it here first on your Daily D's, dead butt syndrome.
1: We'll keep it going with Rick D's very soon.
2: ABC News, I'm Chuck Sievertson. The Supreme Court opens its new term this morning with a climate change case, hearing arguments over whether local governments can sue energy companies for damages. Records reviewed by ABC News show brothers at the Cornell frat, the center of rape allegations, tried to take part in what was described as damage control in the weeks afterward. More from ABC's Aaron Katursky.
3: 3 weeks after her traumatic night at the Chi-Fi house, a then-Cornell student, now known as Jane Doe, called Matthew Ingalls, the friend who invited her to the fraternity that night, recording the entire conversation. She told him she spent time in the emergency room and in therapy because there's so much damage on my body and my brain. She said, if I wanted to take this somewhere, what y'all did would be classified as gang rape. You already knew when I came in, I was 10 shots deep. Ingalls responded with a different recollection.
2: U.S. Air Force moving bombers out of a British base because of a possible terror plot. This is ABC News.
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5: Here's the Breeze weatherology forecast for the Albert Lea area. Ample sunshine expected today with daytime highs approaching 71. Southeasterly winds 5 to 10 miles per hour. Clear skies again tonight. Lows dip down to about 54. High temperatures reach up to 76 tomorrow. I'm meteorologist Jennifer Wojcicki on 94.9 The Breeze. Right now, it's 39 degrees.
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9: 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KCPI. She just

0: Are you ready? Rigney's a little tip from Chef Boyardee's. 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If you make a sandwich of any kind, do not cut it straight across. Cut the sandwich diagonally. 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And good luck.
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2: Here's the Breeze weatherology forecast for the Albert Lea area. Ample sunshine expected today with daytime highs approaching 71. Southeasterly winds 5 to 10 miles per hour. Lows level off around 54. Tonight, clear skies. Ample sunshine expected tomorrow. Daytime highs approaching 76. I'm meteorologist Jennifer Wojcicki on 94.9 The Breeze. Right now, it's 39 degrees.
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0: Out to anytime, 855-RIGDEES, RICKDEES. It's 855-RIGDEES, comments, questions, whatever. And also, I got a text from Mike Fart. Mike says, been listening. I was hoping I could be a writer someday, maybe in Hollywood. Right now, I work at Jiffy Lube. But could you read this paragraph I wrote on your show? It's brief. And I said, well, okay, if it makes someone laugh or kind of smile, maybe I have a chance. So this is Mike Fart. He writes about a small-town zoo owner. It's a small-town zoo. Called in the cage cleaner to his office. He says, look, our star attraction, Goliath the gorilla, has passed away. I cannot afford a new gorilla in this small town. So what I want you to do is dress in this gorilla suit. You wear it and pretend to be Goliath. And I'll give you a little extra money per day. So he puts on the Goliath suit. This is a gorilla suit. And at first he just swings the tire, eats bananas, gets bored. So he's climbing up the fence and teasing the lion in the next cage down there. And the crowd loves it. But one day he loses his balance and falls off the fence and lands in front of the lion. And you hear, help! Help! Somebody get me out of here! Help! He's screaming. And the lion jumps on him and hisses, shut up! Or you'll get us both fired. Thanks, Mike.
1: The joke of the day.

0: This is interesting. I got a tweet from my friend Vic Cochran, one of the nicest people. He says, Deez, I'm listening every day to your show, and have they dumbed down the lyrics of the songs you're playing? I don't know, Vic, as opposed to when. But supposedly, I just went online, and the lyrics are now written so they're on a third grade reading level. For example, any of the hits today, are there any words you don't understand if you were a third grader? And songs like Moves Like Jagger. Remember when Moves Like Jagger went to number one? That comes near the bottom of understanding. In other words, you don't even have to know the language very well, and you understand it. But that's what makes a hit many times. The most complex lyrics, the hardest to understand, come from Nicki Minaj and Eminem. And the one that was the bottom of understanding, in other words, everybody, even dogs understand this one, TikTok. A former number one hit from Kesha that even two-year-olds can sing along and sing TikTok. Thought you'd like to know. But Vic, thank you so much for listening. That may clear it up for you. Hit me up on Twitter anytime, at Rick Deez, RickDeez.
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0: Now, let me just throw this in very quickly. I'm not making this up, but there are 350 restaurants across America, most in fast food chains, that are now going to be using AI, which is artificial intelligence. You will be going up to the drive-thru and talking to a bot. So here's what happens. They have a few glitches going on right now. So if, in the process of you saying, this sounds artificial, here's what you say. Could I speak to a human? And there will be a pause, and then you'll hear, hold on. And then a human will show up at the other end of the speaker. So, may I speak to a human? Do it. I did it. And the guy said, I am human. But give it a shot. 350 restaurants, AI. Watch out. It's here.
1: Don't go far. Rick's got more coming up.
2: ABC News, I'm Chuck Severson. Sources tell ABC News the pilot who attacked his fellow pilot on the flight deck of a Fly Dubai flight planned to crash the plane into Israel's Ben-Gurion Airport. He was stopped when the pilot who was attacked managed to get the cockpit door open and passengers rushed in. The Supreme Court's new term starts this morning. Justices will hear a case over whether local governments can sue energy companies over climate change. Air Force pulling bombers out of a British air base at the center of an alleged terror plot. ABC's Maggie Rooley.
3: The move comes just a week after five British men were arrested outside of the base on suspicion of planning an act of terror and explosives offenses after a late-night tip-off call to police. All five men were released the next day on bail, and police say no explosives were found in their vans. Police later arresting a dual British-Iranian citizen as well, who was also later released.
2: Our Maggie Rooley. This is ABC News.
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4: Here's the Breeze weatherology forecast for the Albert Lea area. Ample sunshine expected today with daytime highs approaching 71. Southeasterly winds 5 to 10 miles per hour. Lows level off around 54. Tonight, clear skies. Ample sunshine expected tomorrow. Daytime highs approaching 76. I'm meteorologist Jennifer Wojcicki on 94.9 The Breeze. Right now, 46.
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3: Here's the Breeze weatherology forecast for the Albert Lea area. Ample sunshine expected today with daytime highs approaching 71. Southeasterly winds 5 to 10 miles per hour. Lows level off around 54. Tonight, clear skies. Ample sunshine expected tomorrow. Daytime highs approaching 76. I'm meteorologist Jennifer Wojcicki on 94.9 The Breeze. Right now, it's 50 degrees.
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Hope you had a wonderful weekend. Let's kick off this week the right way. It's 94.9 The Breeze. I am Christina Kay with a cash keyword coming up in just a few minutes.

like fall has become the most popular time of year. And I think it's getting even more loved right now because this fall, we want you to fall into cash at 94.9 The Breeze. I am Christina Kay. We're going to give you 5 code words every day to qualify to win $1,000. And I've got one for you right now. Text the word, well, this is appropriate, fall. F-A-L-L to 844-833-8221. So again, in the text message, you're texting the word fall, F-A-L-L, to the number 844-833-8221. Good luck. I will have your

0: next chance to qualify coming up after 12.
1: ABC News, I'm Chuck Severton. The co-pilot who attacked the captain on the Fly Dubai flight to Israel intended to crash the plane into Tel Aviv's Ben-Gurion Airport, according to two senior U.S. officials and an Israeli source familiar with the investigation. ABC's Tom Sufi Burridge.
2: Sources familiar with the investigation say Al-Hamami was a co-pilot trainee for Oman Air in 2024 when he was found in possession of extremist materials.
1: The co-pilot was tackled by passengers. Hot issues are to be decided by the Supreme Court as it opens its new term this morning. One is whether local governments have the right to sue energy companies over the effects of climate change. Records reviewed by ABC News show frat brothers at Cornell, accused of raping a student 2 years ago, tried to do what was described as damage control in the weeks afterward. The U.S. Air Force has now moved all its bombers out of a southern England Royal Air Force base that was the apparent target of a possible terrorist plot. This is ABC News.
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4: Here's the Breeze weatherology forecast for the Albert Lea area. Ample sunshine expected today with daytime highs approaching 71. Southeasterly winds 5 to 10 miles per hour. Lows level off around 54. Tonight, clear skies. Ample sunshine expected tomorrow. Daytime highs approaching 76. I'm meteorologist Jennifer Wojcicki on 94.9 The Breeze. Currently 56.
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Taylor Swift made a little cameo on Saturday Night Live this weekend. It's 94.9 The Breeze. Dakota Johnson, who was most recently in her latest music video, was hosting. It was also her birthday, so Taylor Swift came out during the monologue and then at the end to give her cake. I was hoping for maybe in a skit, but she's been busy lately.

0: so confused as to what time of year it is. It's 94.9 The Breeze. I am Christina Kay. Am I wearing a fall hoodie right now? Yes. But mentally, I feel like it's the holiday season. When I went down to Walt Disney World for Labor Day, everything was all decorated for Halloween. I did a bunch of Halloween stuff. So I almost feel like Halloween's over, and now we're on to Christmas, especially because in the stores, fa-la-la-la-la, Christmas threw up. Now, with that said, I did buy two blow molds over the weekend. They were tiny. One's of Goofy, who's my favorite Disney character. The other one's Donald, which is my sister. It was the last ones in the store, so that's why I bought it. It's not like I need them now. I'm not putting them out now, although I didn't exactly put them away yesterday either, but I had to get them because I would be thinking about it, and also I don't want to pay money for shipping or a third-party seller. And then this morning, I did wake up early, too, to do some Christmas shopping, and I'm so glad I did because stuff that I bought for loved ones already sold out.
1: Here's the Breeze weatherology forecast for the Albert Lea area. Ample sunshine expected today with daytime highs approaching 71. Southeasterly winds 5 to 10 miles per hour. Lows level off around 54. Tonight, clear skies. Ample sunshine expected tomorrow. Daytime highs approaching 76. I'm meteorologist Jennifer Wojcicki on 94.9 The Breeze. Currently 56.
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11: 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KCPI.

everything that I was supposed to do this weekend got moved to next weekend. So I thought, okay, I'm going to have a productive weekend this weekend. What did I do? Have anything, but it's 94.9 The Breeze. I was just looking at the to-do list for the weekend. I crossed three things off, but it was like easy things. Take out the garbage, change the wall plug, stuff that could have even done today. Thank you.

0: Today is day one of winning $1,000. Every day for the next couple of weeks, we've got five chances daily for you to win $1,000. Think of what you could do with that. The holiday season's coming. Have you seen the price of Halloween costumes? Every little bit can help. It's 94.9 The Breeze. I am Christina Kay. So we are ready to the first keyword of the day. But the next one is right around the corner. It is coming up around noon.
1: ABC News, I'm Chuck Sievertson. Records reviewed by ABC News show frat brothers at Cornell accused of raping a student 2 years ago tried to do damage control. ABC News obtaining a recording of a phone call between Jane Doe and frat brother Matthew Ingalls in which she asks how they ended up in a threesome.
2: So you come in, say hi, we start dancing for like maybe 3 to 5 minutes, and then I pop the question. You say yes, then I remember, like, we didn't know who else to bring, so I go up to who was on the dance floor, too, and I pop the question, and he's like, yeah, and then we go upstairs.
1: The co-pilot who attacked the captain on the Fly Dubai flight to Israel intended to crash the plane into Tel Aviv's Ben-Gurion Airport, say two senior U.S. officials and an Israeli source. Issues the Supreme Court will hear as it opens its new term today include requiring voters to show proof of citizenship. This is ABC News.
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4: Here's the Breeze weatherology forecast for the Albert Lea area. Ample sunshine expected today with daytime highs approaching 71. Southeasterly winds 5 to 10 miles per hour. Lows level off around 54. Tonight, clear skies. Ample sunshine expected tomorrow. Daytime highs approaching 76. I'm meteorologist Jennifer Wojcicki on 94.9 The Breeze. Right now, 60.
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9: Meet Lee Platts, a renter whose possessions fill not only her apartment,

was really bitter after Dancing with the Stars last week. Wasn't sure if I was going to watch this week, but now that it's Monday and it's on tomorrow, I'm getting excited. It's 94.9 The Breeze, and tomorrow night is Mariah Carey night, by the way.

0: of you.
1: The only time I never dressed up for Halloween, I was sick in bed in high school. But even then, I wore like feety pajama onesies that some people will actually use as their costumes for Halloween parties. So I'd like to think I was dressed up for every Halloween. It's 94.9 The Breeze. I am Christina Kay. I take costumes very seriously, although this year, nothing is really calling my name, where I'll see something and then I see how much it is and that's not calling my name, so I don't love that. But I just read something that 76% of people plan on not dressing up this year. That is a lot of people, and I'm kind of surprised because it's on a Saturday, Halloween. So is that why? Do you only dress up for work? But I would think there'd be a lot more Halloween parties this year. So are they not dress up Halloween parties? I mean, I'm not opposed to reusing a costume I have in my costume closet. Yeah, you heard me. I've got a costume closet.
2: Here's the Breeze weatherology forecast for the Albert Lea area. Ample sunshine expected today with daytime highs approaching 71. Southeasterly winds 5 to 10 miles per hour. Lows level off around 54. Tonight, clear skies. Ample sunshine expected tomorrow. Daytime highs approaching 76. I'm meteorologist Jennifer Wojcicki on 94.9 The Breeze. Right now, it's 63 degrees.
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It's 94.9 The Breeze. 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

0: Real Housewives are they up to? How many cities? Because I feel like if it's a major city, they probably have at least one season, if not like 12 or more, like some of the originals. It's 94.9 The Breeze. I am Christina Kay. I don't even know how you pick and choose which ones you want to watch. Is it one of those things you watch one, you're addicted, you watch all of them, or do you watch where you're from or where you've been? I don't know. It's very confusing, but it's getting even more confusing now because there's a future Housewives show in development with Ariana Maddox, who is still having a moment. So I feel like she's riding that reality high. They're developing it for Peacock. Now, I don't know if it's going to have multiple towns or it's just one, but future Housewives coming soon.
1: ABC News, I'm Mike Dubusky. Today marks the first day of the new term for the Supreme Court, and the justices are beginning with a case on climate change. Major oil companies say the city of Boulder, Colorado can't sue them for the negative effects of climate change, instead arguing that's the federal government's job. ABC's Peter Haralambos explains.
2: Yes, on one hand, this is one local government, Boulder, Colorado, suing over the costs of climate change. But at the same time, we've seen more than two dozen similar lawsuits filed by states and localities across the country. If the justices ultimately come out here and say that this lawsuit cannot proceed because it's preempted by federal law, then this effectively kills all of those legal challenges. And we're talking about billions of dollars on the line here.
1: Vice President J.D. Vance now says the decision to pull U.S. bombers out of Fairford Air Base in the U.K. was made out of an abundance of caution. Last week, several men were arrested in connection with an apparent terror plot, but later released on bail. This is ABC News.
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4: Here's the Breeze weatherology forecast for the Albert Lea area. Ample sunshine expected today with daytime highs approaching 71. Southeasterly winds 5 to 10 miles per hour. Lows level off around 54. Tonight, clear skies. Ample sunshine expected tomorrow. Daytime highs approaching 76. I'm meteorologist Jennifer Wojcicki on 94.9 The Breeze. Right now, 65.
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0: Today is World Teachers Day. I feel like that is a job that is not appreciated enough. I am in my 30s, and there are some lessons I remember like it was yesterday learning from teachers that have just stayed with me, whether that was elementary school, middle school, high school, college. I wish I remembered more lessons, if I'm being honest, but there are some things that definitely have stayed with me. So teachers, thank you for everything that you do. It's 94.9 The Breeze. I am Christina Kay. Today is also National Do Something Nice Day. So I don't know, maybe do something nice for your teacher or your kids' teachers.
1: Here's The Breeze weatherology forecast.

0: as for the Albert Lea area. Ample sunshine expected this afternoon with daytime highs approaching 71. South winds 8 to 15 miles per hour. Clear skies again tonight, lows level off around 54. Ample sunshine expected tomorrow, daytime highs approaching 76. I'm meteorologist Jennifer Wojcicki on 94.9 The Breeze. Currently, it's 65 degrees.
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know it's Monday, but I'm in a good mood today. My sports teams won over the weekend. I'm originally from New York, so my New York Islanders won with hockey. New York Giants won 2 weeks in a row. What is going on? It's 94.9 The Breeze. But also, congrats to the Minnesota Vikings with the win. Green Bay Packers. Did your team win this weekend?

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1: When your legs don't work like they used to before, and I can't sweep you off of your feet,

loving all the videos taking over my algorithm of the Jonas Brothers on tour. It's always a good day when they're on my feed. It's 94.9 The Breeze. At one of the shows, Nick Jonas teased that they have an album coming eventually. But that's really all we know right now. We go.

0: my personal favorite months of the year, but also the most expensive. It's 94.9 The Breeze. I am Christina Cable. We are here to help you out. Today is the first day where we're giving out $1,000. We're giving out $1,000 a day this month. So today, I know it's Monday, but it could be you. And it's so simple to win, too. We're going to give you keywords. We do them 5 times a day. And all you have to do is text it in to qualify. So you're probably going to be texting around that time anyway. So you might as well win $1,000 for it. Next keyword is coming your way around 2.
1: ABC News, I'm Mike DeBusky. With less than a month to go until the midterms, President Trump is out on the campaign trail again today, trying to shore up support for Republican candidates. ABC News Chief White House Correspondent Mary Bruce.
2: Today he heads to Nebraska, a state he won by 20 points, to campaign for incumbent Senator Pete Ricketts as he faces union leader Dan Osborne, an independent who's backed by Democrats. And on Wednesday, Trump's back in Texas, his second stop in the span of a week, to bolster Texas Attorney General Ken Paxton, who's trailing in the polls behind Democrat James Tallarico.
1: A week after that supposed terror threat at a UK airbase, the U.S. military has now pulled back at least a dozen aircraft from that base. And the State Department and the Centers for Disease Control both now say they're monitoring a reported case in Russia of pneumonia of unknown etiology that apparently led to a death at a lab researching the plague. This is ABC News.
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1: Here's the Breeze weatherology forecast for the Albert Lea area. Ample sunshine expected this afternoon with daytime highs approaching 71. South winds 8 to 15 miles per hour. Clear skies again tonight, lows level off around 54. Ample sunshine expected tomorrow, daytime highs approaching 76. I'm meteorologist Jennifer Wojcicki on 94.9 The Breeze. Currently 67.
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I had a strong feeling it was going to happen. You and I have talked about it, and it happened sooner than I thought, actually. It's 94.9 The Breeze. Avengers Endgame Encore has now made Avengers Endgame the highest grossing movie of all time again. Avatar, Endgame kept going back and forth, but now Endgame is back on top, $2.9255 billion, Avatar $2.9237, and I think Endgame is going to continue to go up. Now, I wonder in a few years if they feel like they're going to have to re-release Avatar again, so that becomes number one again. Strong.

0: it's one thing if you're afraid, you know, people won't appreciate it where I am, if I'm fully myself, if, you know, I'm at the grocery store and they're playing my jam and I start singing or dancing along. But to not do it because of this, that's a whole other story. It's 94.9 The Breeze. I am Christina Kay. Because you think you're going to go viral. 47% of people say they're kind of afraid of being themselves in public because they don't want to go viral. Maybe dancing or telling a joke or just being who they are. They think they'll get judged and go viral. Number one, it's very hard to go viral. Everyone tries to go viral, but I guess sometimes the people who don't try are the ones that end up going viral. I still think it's pretty difficult. I also say life is too short to not fully be yourself.
1: Here's the Breeze weatherology forecast for the Albert Lea area. Ample sunshine expected this afternoon with daytime highs approaching 71. South winds 8 to 15 miles per hour. Clear skies again tonight, lows level off around 54. Ample sunshine expected tomorrow, daytime highs approaching 76. I'm meteorologist Jennifer Wojcicki on 94.9 The Breeze. Currently 67.
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Winning $1,000, don't you think? It's 94.9 The Breeze. Your next chance to qualify to win a grand today is coming up a little after 2.

lot of stars from the 90s, early 2000s got together for the reunion TRL taping. I used to love that show. It's 94.9 The Breeze. We had JoJo, Nick Lachey, and four

0: Monday is going well. I know Mondays are never easy, but an extra $1,000, well, that would make things easier, right? Every day someone is going to win $1,000, and I've got a chance for you right now. 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
1: ABC News, I'm Mike Dubusky. Supreme Court justices are tackling a climate change case on the first day of their new term. The case argues that oil companies can't be sued by local governments for the effects of climate change. Instead,

0: They argue that's the federal government's responsibility. Gas prices are down slightly this week after G7 countries agreed to tap into the strategic oil reserves last week. Gas Buddy's Patrick DeHaan says it's likely only a Band-Aid fix.
1: Certainly, you know, this drawing to a conclusion would be helpful, but to potentially risk further escalations between the U.S. and Iran, then without any strategic reserves of significant status globally, that certainly could be a very bad sign of potentially even more record prices later this year for gasoline and diesel.
0: The State Department says it's aware of and monitoring a fatal case of suspected pneumonic plague linked to a research lab in Russia. This is ABC News.
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3: Here's the Breeze weatherology forecast for the Albert Lea area. Lots of sunshine this afternoon with daytime highs approaching 69. South winds 8 to 15 miles per hour. Mainly clear skies again tonight. Lows dip down to about 55. Lots of sunshine tomorrow, 77. I'm meteorologist Jennifer Wojcicki on 94.9 The Breeze. Right now, 68.
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would love to see Alex Warren host SNL. It's 94.9 The Breeze. He's funny on his own, but I think he would be a spectacular host and musical guest combined.

0: I did some errands over the weekend, and in every store I went into, this got me. It's 94.9 The Breeze. I am Christina Kay, and not a sale, which usually gets me, but I am the perfect target audience for all these stores that have these motion sensor Halloween decor that pops up at you, makes a noise. Every single store, it got me. And you would think after a while I would know to look out for them. Nope, I'm Miss Oblivious.
1: Here's The Breeze weatherology forecast for the Albert Lea area. Lots of sunshine this afternoon with daytime highs approaching 69. South winds 8 to 15 miles per hour. Mainly clear skies again. Tonight, lows dip down to about 55. Lots of sunshine. Tomorrow, 77. I'm meteorologist Jennifer Wojcicki on 94.9 The Breeze. Right now, 70.
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0: enjoy the rest of your Monday. It's 94.9 The Breeze. I am Christina Kay. Kelly Kay is taking over next, and she will have your next Fall Into Cash keyword coming up after 4. Good luck.
1: Don't

It's Kelly Kay. Coming up in two songs, I came across this post on Instagram that made me cry for strangers on the internet. I'll share that coming up.

0: Hey, it's Kelly Kay. So I came across this really sweet post on Instagram about some high school girls who went to homecoming with some kids with Down syndrome, and they had the best time ever. This was posted by Kimberly Dowdell. She's a mom in Utah, has over 500,000 followers on Instagram. Her son has Down syndrome. His name's Jack. The opening picture said, many people still think it's unfathomable that a teenage girl would choose to go to homecoming with my son, and here's what happened. She shared this sweet carousel of pictures and videos telling the story of how Jack's friend Ava wanted to ask him to go to homecoming, and she'd get a group together for them to go with his friends and hers. She built the evening around him and his favorite things, going to 7-Eleven for Slurpees, a photo sesh, trying breadsticks for the first time, and Jack even got in the middle of a dance circle. They had the best time ever. She said, if someone in your life is waiting for a seat at the table, invite them in. You never know the difference it can make.
1: ABC News, I'm Mike Dubusky. ABC has obtained new recordings of a phone call made between Jane Doe, the victim of an alleged gang rape at Cornell University, and Matthew Ingalls, one of the fraternity brothers who was expelled after the incident.
2: Jane Doe then asking for his help to identify all of the men, saying she remembered four in the bed and more standing around the room. Ingalls seemed to suggest both of their memories may not be accurate.
3: I have racked my brain for this mystery. You know, it's possible that both of us, like, remember this and it's not true.
2: Jane Doe pushed back, saying, no, because I remember looking up and being like, that is too many people.
1: ABC's Aaron Katursky. Measles cases in Pennsylvania have now topped 1,000, making it one of the worst outbreaks in recent memory. Around 200 people have been hospitalized with the illness. 5 people have died. And the State Department says it's monitoring a suspected case of the plague in Russia, which claimed the life of a lab worker there. This is ABC News.
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6: Here's the Breeze weatherology forecast for the Albert Lea area. Mainly sunny skies this afternoon with daytime highs approaching 69. South winds 8 to 15 miles per hour. Mainly clear skies again tonight. Lows dip down to about 55. Daytime highs approaching 77. Tomorrow, mainly clear. I'm meteorologist Jennifer Wojcicki on 94.9 The Breeze. Currently, it's 70 degrees.
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0: Ever found yourself crying for strangers on the internet? I mean, that's the kind of story this is. It's Kelly Kay. So Mason is a high school senior, loves his football team, he has his own uniform, runs out with the kids with the flags at the beginning of the game, gets them all hyped up. Usually he's on the sidelines. Well, this time the team set up a moment he will never forget. They ran a play that starred him getting a touchdown.
1: In high school, Brent.
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4: 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I feel happy.
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0: Oh, it was such a great moment. I mean, both teams running with him. They hoisted him up on their shoulders like he just won the championship. It was an amazing video. And again, you might be crying for a stranger on the internet. I did. You can see the story on NBC News.
7: Here's the Breeze weatherology forecast for the Albert Lea area. Mainly sunny skies this afternoon with daytime highs approaching 69. South winds 8 to 15 miles per hour. Mainly clear skies again tonight. Lows dip down to about 55. Daytime highs approaching 77. Tomorrow, mainly clear. I'm meteorologist Jennifer Wojcicki on 94.9 The Breeze. Currently, it's 70 degrees.
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Kelly Kay, should you take your shoes off inside your house? The experts are weighing in, and you might change your whole way of thinking about this.

0: It's Kelly Kay. Should you take your shoes off in your house? Should you make your guests do the same? The Today Show did a segment on this and asked the experts to weigh in. This is what they said.
1: I have guests take off shoes whenever they come to my house because shoes can actually bring in a lot more visitors than just the people wearing them.
2: One groundbreaking study out of the University of Arizona found shoe bottoms carry, on average, 421,000 units of bacteria. More than a quarter of shoe bottoms examined had E. coli.
0: I mean, that makes sense. And we do kind of wear fuzzy socks in the house and don't really wear our shoes around. But it's not a thing where we have to take them off the minute we get inside the door. And I'll say this. I started bringing little socks because I did get caught one time at a friend's house and they have that policy and I didn't have any socks with me. So I'm walking around barefoot. I felt weird. What do you do at your house? 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
3: ABC News, I'm Mike Dubusky. Caleb Flynn, the former American Idol contestant convicted of murdering his wife, has now been sentenced to life in prison without parole. Last week, the G7 countries tapped into the strategic oil reserves in an effort to get gas prices down. This week, there has been some relief, but Gas Buddy's Patrick Jahan says it's only a short-term fix.
4: The G7 has been pushed to release oil and refined products from strategic inventories. Once those releases are over, there's really no strategic reserve left for the G7 or the U.S. or any other country to draw on. And the bigger question is, will we continue to see the Strait of Hormuz being impacted? In addition, we've also seen Zelensky potentially talking about more Russian refinery attacks if Russia does not ease back as well.
3: And speaking of oil, a state of emergency is now in place in Massachusetts over the high cost of home heating oil, which the governor says is driven by the war in Iran. This is ABC News.
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6: Here's the Breeze weatherology forecast for the Albert Lea area. Mainly sunny skies this afternoon with daytime highs approaching 69. South winds 8 to 15 miles per hour. Mainly clear skies again tonight. Lows dip down to about 55. Daytime highs approaching 77. Tomorrow, mainly clear. I'm meteorologist Jennifer Wojcicki on 94.9 The Breeze. Currently, it's 71 degrees.
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A TikToker is getting some attention for how many groceries he can buy with $100. I'll tell you what he bought with that $100 coming up on 94.9 The Breeze.

0: It's Kelly K. So this TikToker named Joel is getting some attention for how many groceries you can buy for $100. He did this little experiment, spent 8 hours delivering for Walmart, and made $100. So he then used that money to buy groceries from Walmart to see how much he could buy.
1: I'm going to get some spaghetti. I'm going to grab 2 jars of pasta sauce. Beans are 92 cents each. I'm going to grab 4 of these. 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Peanut butter, $1.98. 10 soft taco tortillas, 3 pounds of onions, 3 pounds of apples, $3.24. 2 pounds of cheese, 2 gallons of milk, $3.31 each. 5 pounds of chicken drumsticks for $4.76. 5 pounds of beef, it's on sale for $24.94.
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2: Here's the breeze weatherology forecast for the Albert Lea area. 55 tonight, under mainly clear skies, south winds 8 to 15 miles per hour. Tomorrow, 77. Mainly clear tomorrow night, lows around 52. Daytime highs approaching 71 Wednesday, under mainly sunny skies, 66 Thursday. I'm meteorologist Laura Lockwood on 94.9 The Breeze. Currently, 71.
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0: remember the Sears catalog? It's Kelly Kay. We have to go down memory lane because of this wild thing that you could actually buy at Sears way back in the day. We're talking a 1902 edition of the catalog advertised dynamite as a tool for removing tree stumps, claiming it to be excellent.
1: Pardo!
0: The listing said, to those who are not familiar with handling dynamite, we will, on application, mail a booklet giving full information. So what's the weirdest thing you've ever ordered, either from a catalog or online? 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
2: ABC News, I'm Mike Dubusky. A judge in Ohio has sentenced Caleb Flynn, the former American Idol contestant, to life in prison without parole. Last month, he was convicted of murdering his wife, Ashley, after engaging in an affair with another woman. Flynn, speaking before that sentence came down.
3: I made vows to Ashley on her wedding day. I failed those vows. And through my decisions, I have caused you guys an incredible amount of pain.
2: President Trump is out on the campaign trail. This evening, he'll be in Nebraska rallying support for incumbent Republican Senator Pete Ricketts, engaged in a close race with independent Dan Osborne. On Wednesday, he heads to Texas for the second time in a week to rally for Republican Ken Paxton, who recent polls show is trailing Democrat James Tallarico. This is ABC News.
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1: Here's the Breeze weatherology forecast for the Albert Lea area. 55 tonight, under mainly clear skies, south winds 8 to 15 miles per hour. Tomorrow, 77. Mainly clear tomorrow night, lows around 52. Daytime highs approaching 71 Wednesday, under mainly sunny skies, 66 Thursday. I'm meteorologist Laura Lockwood on 94.9 The Breeze. Currently, it's 72 degrees.
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0: 94.9 The Breeze is Kelly K. So we spent yesterday at a pumpkin farm in the area. Had an absolute blast. I like to pick out more unusual looking pumpkins. We also got some peach applesauce and apple butter, things we don't normally buy unless it's like the fall. We had fun, but it was definitely different going with teens as opposed to when they were little and you could watch them play on the bouncies and climb the hay pyramid. And yeah, this time we just kind of split off and let them go do their thing, and we kind of did ours. It was a lot of walking too. It felt harder than when we were younger, but we still had a great time. What is your must-do fall tradition? You can reach out, DM at Kelly K Radio on Instagram.
1: Here's The Breeze weatherology forecast for the Albert Lea area. 55 tonight under mainly clear skies, south winds 8 to 15 miles per hour. Tomorrow, 77. Mainly clear tomorrow night, lows around 52. Daytime highs approaching 71 Wednesday under mainly sunny skies, 66 Thursday. I'm meteorologist Laura Lockwood on 94.9 The Breeze. Currently, it's 72 degrees.
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0: It's Kelly Kay, 94.9 The Breeze. I came across this really sweet post on Instagram about a very special homecoming dance date coming up in two songs.
1: Loving can hurt.

0: Kelly Kay, so I came across this really sweet post on Instagram about some high school girls who went to homecoming with some kids with Down syndrome, and they had the best time ever. This was posted by Kimberly Dowdell. She's a mom in Utah, has over 500,000 followers on Instagram. Her son has Down syndrome. His name's Jack. The opening picture said, many people still think it's unfathomable that a teenage girl would choose to go to homecoming with my son, and here's what happened. She shared this sweet carousel of pictures and videos telling the story of how Jack's friend Ava wanted to ask him to go to homecoming, and she'd get a group together for them to go with his friends and hers. She built the evening around him and his favorite things, going to 7-Eleven for Slurpees, a photo sesh, trying breadsticks for the first time, and Jack even got in the middle of a dance circle. They had the best time ever. She said, if someone in your life is waiting for a seat at the table, invite them in. You never know the difference it can make.
1: KDC News, I'm Mike Dubusky. Former pastor and American Idol contestant Caleb Flynn has been sentenced to life behind bars without parole. Flynn was convicted of murdering his wife, Ashley, and then tampering with evidence. ABC's Melissa Adan has details.
2: We saw Caleb Flynn. He was emotional. Then he started crying when he was reading a letter dedicated to both his daughters, who are 10 and 12 years old. But in it all, he still maintained that he did not kill his wife. But mind you, prosecutors have found with several evidence, I mean, throughout this whole trial, there was so much evidence that was laid out against him. During the trial, they say that he called 911 to report that this intruder broke into their home, made it look like and staged it like a home invasion, if you will, a burglary situation.
1: The U.S. State Department is monitoring a reportedly fatal case of pneumonic plague linked to a research laboratory in Russia. And less than a month to go now before the midterm elections, President Trump is hitting the campaign trail in Nebraska tonight. This is ABC News.
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4: Here's the Breeze weatherology forecast for the Albert Lea area. 55 tonight under mainly clear skies. South winds 8 to 15 miles per hour. Tomorrow, 77. Mainly clear tomorrow night. Lows around 52. Daytime highs approaching 71 Wednesday under mainly sunny skies. 66 Thursday. I'm meteorologist Laura Lockwood on 94.9 The Breeze. Currently, it's 72 degrees.
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Hang out for another post that I came across that will make you kind of shed a tear for strangers on the internet. 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

0: Ever found yourself crying for strangers on the internet? I mean, that's the kind of story this is. It's Kelly Kay. So Mason is a high school senior, loves his football team, he has his own uniform, runs out with the kids with the flags at the beginning of the game, gets them all hyped up. Usually he's on the sidelines. Well, this time the team set up a moment he will never forget. They ran a play that starred him getting a touchdown.
1: Let's go, Fanny.
2: Little play here for a young man receiving the ball, and he'll score a touchdown.
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4: 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I feel happy.
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0: Oh, it was such a great moment. I mean, both teams running with him. They hoisted him up on their shoulders like he just won the championship. It was an amazing video. And again, you might be crying for a stranger on the internet. I did. You can see the story on NBC News.
7: Here's the Breeze weatherology forecast for the Albert Lea area. 55 tonight under mainly clear skies. South winds 8 to 15 miles per hour. Tomorrow, 77. Mainly clear tomorrow night. Lows around 52. Daytime highs approaching 71 Wednesday under mainly sunny skies, 66 Thursday. I'm meteorologist Laura Lockwood on 94.9 The Breeze. Currently, it's 72 degrees.
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